for 17 years I've been going in back. 17 more will bury me. And somebody please just tie me down. Oh, somebody give me a goddamn drink.

My heart's breaking, hands are shaking, blood's crawling all over me. My heart's breaking, hands are shaking, blood's crawling all over me. My heart is breaking, hands are shaking, blood's crawling all over me. Hands are shaking, bugs are crawling all over me. Son of a bitch!